0: beautiful. 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Right, everyone have a cup of tea now.
1: Étonnante, borderline, passionnée. La playlist Sound System de France Inter.

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Sacred sorrows and the refuge of revelations. To sit with silence. 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The initiation of heart talk. Promises unkept to be who you is in love.

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I respected this necklace, knows intention. Left Babylon, but F me, I want lots. Conflicted, restricted by my conscience. I'll give it all that I got, get me. 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Could dream bigger, don't tempt me, it's lovely. But the world could conspire to love on me. How I got me if I got me.

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Been flea for a decade and some digits. Back home duties don't diminish, got me flexing. Anchor arm off the spinach, chop must get finished, chores must be done. 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

that free time delivering. 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Trust that if I peaked it, then I deeped it. Never not learning lessons from the outcomes. Fine boys to the shy one. How purpose always run me down when I try run.